0: feel or trying to give the appearance of feeling something that they don't actually. I said that, didn't I?
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0: Yes, it is.
2: 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Italia. Musica made in Italy.
3: Hello, Houston. Hello, Houston. This is Apollo 11. I'm reading you loud and clear. Go ahead, over.
4: Roger. 11, this is Houston. We had to shift stations. We weren't reading you through. Go, son.